0: What did you do last night?
1: We did two whole cars. It was me, Dez, and Mean 3, right? And on the first car, in small letters, it said, all you see is, and then, you know, big, you know, black silver letters that said, crime in the city, right? It just took up the whole car.
2: Yeah, it was a whole car and shit. Then it was
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4: The new moon rode high in the crown of the metropolis, shining like who on top of this? People were suffering.

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0: 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Heard your
1: voice this morning. Répète après moi. Calling out my name. Retiens bien cela. It had been so
0: long since I've heard. Divergence FM.
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1: Mais les ninjas ne se battent jamais la nuit. On leur donnera des torches électriques.
2: Les femmes, c'est du chinois. Le comprenez-vous, moi pas.
3: Yo, this is your host with the most, the grand high exalted, never faulted, known as Guru, sticking it to you. And this your co-host with the co-most, the mystic, majestic, left, right, left kid, J-Ru the Damager. Hey, yo, son.
4: Yo, what's up, son?
3: I heard some crabs all in it, talking about how you drink 40s and this and this and that. Tell me what you feel about that.
4: Yeah, whatever, whatever. 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
2: Oh, look at all this company coming around tonight. 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It was a sweet and frosty May in the town of Thunder Bay when Dale and Wendy Day went out to Sweetbrush Lake. 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

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Now, everyone knows that if you're going to run a successful cafe, you have to hire the prettiest waitress. Amber, turns out, has been working at the Pepper Lunch Cafe just like her mother did 20 years earlier. And it boils down to this very simple doctrine given by Ralph Habersham, the owner.

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I'd like to just continue to be able to express myself as best as I can in history. You know, I feel like I have a lot of work to do still. You know, I'm a student of the drums. And I'm also a teacher of the drums too.

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0: Well, of course he will. 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
1: Run with my nose.
2: 7 days sleeping after the big storm. I thought I was dead, but I was in Rome. Dreaming of my XXX lady. XX lady's coming back to me, giving me the key for any therapy. 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